0: para marcar la diferencia.
1: They say an end can be a start. Feels like a barbarian still alive. It's like a bad day that never ends. I feel the chaos around me, a thing I don't try to deny.

says, oh, wrong number, sorry to waste your time. And I think to myself, why now? Why me?